That was Need Your Love from One Republic. I think we all need a bit of love. Good morning and welcome to Brunch with me, Rachel Liu, on RTHK Radio 3. Many thanks to the Backchat team as always. It's 10:09 right now on the 40th of July 2026. Over the next 2 hours, I'll be here with you to listen to some great music from my playlist. This is U2, In a Life.

0: Employers are obliged to pay wages on time. Failure to comply is liable to a maximum fine of $350,000 and 3 years imprisonment. Directors, managers, or responsible persons may be similarly liable. Knowingly employing staff without the ability to pay their wages is also unlawful. For inquiries, please call the Labor Department hotline, 2717-1771.
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Absolute Beginners from David Bowie. As we get into the second part of today's brew, thanks to Morris, thanks to Jazza. Both back with you next week. If you want to find out more about the articles to which Morris was referring, check out his blog, morrisfuturist.com. 20 past one with more garbage.

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0: about that is, I didn't realise he had to. So he had to change that line, right?
1: Yeah, yeah, yeah.
0: So he also had to change another. A single word, didn't he?
1: Yeah, I think
0: on a record later on.
1: Yes, later on we're going to play, which yeah. I'll give you the version where it hasn't been changed.
0: Excellent.
1: Yes.
0: But no swearing.
1: No swearing, no.
0: Okay, here we go. It's 1970 and Ape Man. 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

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Get them dancing shoes on. Let's get funky.

0: periods and a few showers over the weekend, and the weather will become very hot. Currently at the observatory, 28 degrees Celsius, relative humidity stands at 82%. That's the news and weather from RTHK.
1: Relax and enjoy the music of the night.